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2: 剪刀石头布是一个国际通用的一个儿童的游戏啊。那这次为什么会这个展览会选择这个石头来作为一个主题？
3: We had no idea what we were doing here, so we did some research and we walked through the village and we saw all kinds of rocks and stones on the street and the houses are built made of rocks. So we thought rocks and textile are a very important material of this village. So that's how we started.
4: We come from a country with no mountains and no rocks.So that is really special.
3: So we ordered at the Taobao site a lot of new, old newspapers and glue and paint and started to make rocks.
2: 你们第一次来到这个地方的时候，当下的感觉什么呀？
4: It's quite different from cities. If you're Quanzhou, so it is really nice because there's these beautiful old houses and there are small temples everywhere. That's really special to us. So it's more like the past is still a bit alive here.That's really special.
5: During your stay here for the artist residency, do you have anything interesting happen?
3: Yeah, and it was really funny because when they saw Franz dressed up as the man with the clocks or with the yellow sword, they started to laugh and they recognized us and they started to wave and doing like that. So it was really a part of the living, the community.
0: 不仅仅是室内静态展览，两位荷兰艺术家的作品还融入了动态的演出，他们身着这些手作的装置，行走在福林村的古庙、古街、古厝。
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3: We had no idea what we were doing here, so we did some research and we walked through the village and we saw all kinds of rocks and stones on the street and the houses are built made of rocks. So we thought rocks and textile are a very important material of this village. So that's how we started.
4: We come from a country with no mountains and no rocks.So that is really special.
3: So we ordered at the Taobao site a lot of new, old newspapers and glue and paint and started to make rocks.
2: 你们第一次来到这个地方的时候，当下的感觉什么呀？
4: It's quite different from cities. If you're Quanzhou, so it is really nice because there's these beautiful old houses and there are small temples everywhere. That's really special to us. So it's more like the past is still a bit alive here.That's really special.
5: During you stay here for the artist residency, do you have anything interesting happen?
3: Yeah, and it was really funny because when they saw Franz dressed up as the man with the clocks or with the yellow sword, they started to laugh and they recognized us and they started to wave and doing like that. So.

0: been in every small village around this village, and here it's quiet. Sometimes a bit boring, but we also like that.
1: 在福林村，石头是古老的，它们砌成了百年的红砖大厝和石柱。石头也是年轻的，在荷兰艺术家的手中，它们变成了彩色的、轻盈的、可以被穿戴的石头。但福林村的故事远比一场场艺术展览更长久。古村与艺术的碰撞，这是一座古村落在艺术中慢慢苏醒的样子。

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1: 剪刀石头，这个石头来作为一个主题。
2: We had no idea what we were doing here, so we did some research and we walked through the village and we saw all kinds of rocks and stones on the street and the houses are built made of rocks. So we thought rocks and textile are a very important material of this village. So that's how we started.
3: We come from a country with no mountains.
2: Outside, a lot of new, old newspapers and glue and paint and started to make rocks.
1: 你们第一次来到这个地方的时候当下的感觉什么呀？
3: It's quite different from cities. If you're Quanzhou, so it is really nice because there's these beautiful old houses and there are small temples everywhere. That's really special.
4: Since, do you have anything interesting happen?
2: Yeah, and it was really funny because when they saw Franz dressed up, to laugh, and they recognized us and they started to wave and doing like that. So.It was really a part of the.
0: 艺术家的作品还融入了动态的演出，他们身着这些手作的装置，行走在福林村的古庙、古街、古厝。
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1: 我会不会担心说村民会不理解，无法读懂所要的表达创作
3: ？I think the element of surprise is very important. So what am I looking at? In Europe, in general, if we do some surprise is just as big. It's really big. So what's this? If people think this is an artwork.You will stop looking. You think, oh, this is an artwork. I'll move on. But they don't know exactly what you're looking at, so maybe they will be more interested.
2: And talk to each other. So what's this? Why? And then you have a conversation.
0: 这场展览的作品几乎都诞生在这座老房子里，曾一度荒废，无人问津，而如今已被打造为国际艺术社区。
6: 这栋房子在